but that changed. And I traveled around the world, think where you living at now. I heard you moved to Austin, got an apartment and settled down. And every once in a while, I start texting, write a paragraph, but then I delete the message. Think about you like a pastime, I could cry you a river, get you baptized. Or I wasn't ready to act right, used to always think

0: glasses, I'm out the door. I'm gonna hit this city.
1: Let's
0: before
1: go.
0: I leave, brush my teeth with a bottle of Jack. Cause when I leave,

0: Von den 2000ern bis zu den 90ern.
1: UI24 bringt Österreichs besten Musikmix direkt zu euch.
2: You know, I've been trying to get through this fixed color mind that sometimes your nightmare turns into your dream.